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0: born on my metia said there was a woman, Nikun Ewu. Now what baba cope? And all down no banipa on Tendiban Wujain. Now my minister no smooth radi. And I'm a funny feeling, sir. The Bible is in a Yesu Christo, every row crobia, your fenny nine. Now, brother, yes, you be Urahono. Not mammy, Yasuan de Ba or Gasket King Jensen Becker's a beer. I near the neighbor. Mammy, say you to ma and a wood change your jaw. Not small can you say? 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The Baba Copensua, but then the copper on a suffering. Major for no wine. Major for near Urade. I say, Urade Kaime. I'm a me so. Nani pa be bretwa no hwahia. Na na Yesu e ba be wura kuro ni mo. Ana ba me no so e pie firi kuro ma me yakosie ne ba no. Ba den sanchre ni si e. Omo mo do awurade no awurade do wo. Bible say na Yesu Kristo hu ni ye. Na eye ne ya. Pastor Baby the book of Luke chapter 7 verse 11 to 15 e dia mama. Luke chapter 7 verse 11 to 15. Pastor, what can I say?
1: What the Eba say?
0: Na Eba say.
1: Adia chie no.
0: Adia chie no.
1: Okokrobi of friend name.
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1: Na obe ukrona apunechino.
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0: Na osi yen she.
1: Na wasu obie wa wua.
0: Oba no owu ni se yesu obie wa wua.
1: Oye ne mame babere ma kuro.
0: Eya mame ne baba akope.
1: I will leave it here. I say, I know Obano a year, or no Obani Okrafo.
0: Now Obano Snu Ukrani,
1: then I'll come off for P. Ekan.
0: Was
1: there a ready Obano?

0: 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Na Bible send a Radinian coupon who no obano,
1: na oyenimopo,
0: na obano, a can Christo Yesu akuma, na ayenimobo. 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

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Ne two who free bonnet home. 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Na na Yesu sukuta resurrection. Ano odibe siyano. Na Yesu je de eye owono. Na odenkwano edemano. If it's what true or not, some mini owu sorry and nkwa. Dio jimi dienisi wo wumpa.

0: mo kira mo na maami no that day no announcement and no opa wi an se da kwesi me ba na wi enso na urade nyankopon kasa enti enye wo se twa konkro kasa bi e wo the book of Psalm 30 and verse 5 Bible dey say for his anger endure but a moment in his favor in his favor is life in his favor is life weeping may endure for a night but joy cometh in the morning I say in his the favor aye aye nkwa
1: organ
0: say
1: but of Psalm 30 verse 5

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1: Put my name
0: on the list.
1: On the list.
0: And then Shrebi and Kofubi Baba Yinsra. What do you say?

0: find your mommy. Mommy be or say, oh yeah, oh yeah, addicted for betting. Minister Boha. She was addicted to betting and I'll say for be Avieta. Avieta. For 3 years. Obi ne introduce you know. I say, just say, the Yano. Obiera why you addicted. Yeah, but this is ready, I know what catch remains. Yanko Timra.
1: Glory, Papa. They say, Adia, command the morning. I pray, yes, I am mammon. A boy, a drainant, yes, yes, so. Papa, me, a nurse, near my warrior, my woo, and mamma, too. And I'm a war, north, and I'm a jail transfer by Ashanti region. Tell me, bye, you know. Nah. A branty be meaning in a word, you know. Oh, yeah, betting when it be. I mean, yes, eh. Today, yet say, nurses table, one, oh, yeah, a Vietana, oh, yeah, now what? I'm saying, JB, mommy, and a branty, you know, a Jimmy phone, and I'll register, crying, yeah, yeah. It's me bare fear and I'm so not me there's so hard brand and register mommy a papa. It's me the me who share sad we move a yeah addicted. I do we family a papa means me and me who she I feel to the bin a missy canyon as I made fresh from mom for Bob with Sienna me soon. 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
0: 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Ase. 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So, Sir Oba commanded the morning near Bompaye Gunsus no nomie. She drank it and went praying CTM. Oh, Sir Yaria Adaneso for 2014 or so on Timina Sunti or da without pillow. Or the pains. But the Radin Yankopon Nam command the morning, see a boy castle for so noon, so we know. Oh, who be a view? The way and say, Adianaira.
1: My God.
0: For this, I say, I am ready to hear, but me patch all what TV is so. What TV is a beer war? TV, I hold do I hear, yes, chimney, radio hold on patch yentem, nebra, a Facebook, YouTube, and a TikTok, am I? One hour, now, so we are.

0: Facebook and YouTube na nya insra webi mpacho inko timra.
1: God cannot lie. 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
0: Producer, meaning so what's Kepona? 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I say, men's Kepona, the Yenti, and we ain't got you, ain't got you.
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0: 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So say ebinom number and channel or my number asisa.
1: Ampa
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1: Eka.
0: 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It does say ye frere no age ka or de anabisen awabo.
1: Oh.
0: Into na wato atwene. 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
0: O touch chip no. 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
0: 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Yeah. 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
1: Wow.
0: And I'll beg you, third one. 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We are living on what I call a borrowed lifestyle. 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Chese baby o be ko bia no o pese o impress. Enti so oni bi mpo a okoba besia e de aye. Oni bi mpo a okosre na o de aye. Our mom modern says, said the mpenifua can say, cut your coat according to the size of your cloth, you know. Our mom modern say, obebo sabra, no. 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
0: Na was say ni panachre amount for si oh. 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
1: Yeah.
0: But if you are living a borrowed life, de bia no ye bo besia, de bia no ye sresre as a lifestyle, de beba ne say de bia ne ye bedeka. We will live beyond our means.
1: Yeah.
0: Yes, and so there you are digging the poverty hole.
1: True.
0: Na ohia amna ohwe se utua obi enye obi na tom.
1: One, two, and two. 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I mean, there's an argument. You're even defending people that don't know you. 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Mind you, this trial is less than 2 months memoir. Na ye die wi si si ai. 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Oni mudim. But they be all defended. We have a big problem.
2: Good morning. Mamemo Abasu na minchia chairman Akins or your incoming second vice chairman and Asante Michael Kakuka Ike. Akwesie wua taxi driver ni. Na osibo on say ensu ne to toise ensu ne to topa. 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Na aya na bibi say no. Yes, I'm free. I'm born so. Once you only pay me over in sooner tunnel, ask for a chin a bono. Now, they got head done a feature. No, I got to a bowl of goom. Now, in sooner, I chimbo and no co choco baby. Now, done a Friday. It's a Friday and Friday in and do an animal. And I need to greet you. In sooner, there's a water. Nyako point to you. And I hear a creative Friday. No, it's a mystery. And a container, sir. ACC mia mia enu kwan sa anka e wo se edisi a ya shame edi ACC wono nso no empanyifo nhwe no munyi nyina mfiri wo se na ebe ya owini na esi wa kra no ebi ameto ye okuma se ha akwasi awua taxi driver makra
3: asebo. Good morning from Afrika safari Italy and I'm a PR reporter asebo. Yes, sir, politicians. I am almost a Ghana for. Yes, sir, wa adwen kakra. Yes, sir. Oh, Felix of Otukachi, the Minister for Government Communication, in charge of the 24-hour economy. Malik Basintali, and so say, NDC party and any party within 1 year or more complete or more youth employment by policy and our manifesto. Oh. Yes, Rom. What is yes, Rom? I at least almost a young so I drink a crow with him. Yep, I'm a chow. Let us see. It's your allergy.

0: Possible. Good morning. From the Casafa, Italy. And I'm a PR reporter. Possible. Yes, sir, politicians. I have almost a Ghana for. Yes, you are drink a car. Yes, sir. Oh. Fellas of Otukachi, the Minister for Government Communication, in charge of the 24-hour economy. Malik Basintelli, and so say, NDC party in any party within 1 year or more complete or more youth employment by policy and our manifesto. Oh, yes, Rom, what is yes, Rom? I at least almost a young so I drink a crow with him, the Pomacho, Merasi, Chia Laji.
1: Good morning. I'm in charge of the more basso. I'm in charge of Chama Sabah income organizer. I'm in charge of the crime of being Daco, incoming vice chairman. I'm in charge of Chama and the Chama Cemetery. What's about a pay day? The second of phone penny for Nigeria for now. I'm about my Muharo. A carbon of us or mobile. Because he said the Nigeria for a mad or so papa or mumha can you bonnet? Because Omuba Munaka or Mani Mubi, that business now they cost of bank of phones about Omade smart way and a whole money. They say new site, but dear Nadilla for a titty, new site, Ubocono, Guano, you see. Many problems they say, any property or door mobile, and he said, would deep one over her, no journey free how co. The Strass Assembly Mass. Any unit committee for no more one patamu. Any penny for a model, the Kurano Kurano says, and I did a four bar among Patriaswa, among pay penny will be seen so. Among shame the poor find a buy. If you case of will be the bonny be a normal question penny, but we should be a penny be in a pee. We then one say a jar almost as we then seek our behind a die, and our tone to a deep bonny or find a bag your own honey deep. The Chira Quaira. We also obey or deep bonny or no jar no question or could deep bonny or no money no musana crono. Any as I we Uko Cape, no treto, or train was or co only beam. Was a bestre, we assembly more for the unit committee for no. The Benadilla and Ibiaba should be a mon penny powder by if you know what you mean, Mr. Furano. A carbon of us or better than a few. Is it Furano for his bones when you parted by and I couldn't zika through a dana mano? We name the bush and Ibia, we name the hoopy beer, and one is on the Nisikano or the hand, they don't know they have an old dama or team. Not almost a real bonnet or moody, where's a room where you might wait. Shadema, Numeru, a pea, Araparoba, who heard you my way. The Bia or Cobasa said, Be here this year, I don't feel quite one, and Obia wounded you. Bonia catcher, a gentleman or 10 years, I don't know. Oh, caution away. The assembly in front of one part, Mantam and Tamo, I am for the assemblyman in the creative for the penny for what can say. Said a gentleman for the bar, Obi can say a pamomo. And they are when I betray you, or bans on by Juma, or may Juma's can become mining. By some pearl must say. Any pancasanka will be seen if in case of BBC or move by the Nippon will free, but you free by and then Nippon go on is any power the Shannon free where you know. Tama Collins was a woman of a gentleman.
2: But I say, Chamu, no credit. Immigration rules are war on my immuno and pimpy na ya na yet to tunase. But let's be honest, Nigeria food be bring so a war on my immuno, be bring na ye ches a decent businessman, omudio munuma. Yes, we may have some miscreants, be umwa, almost omu boom rano so efa so. But kakranswa ewa hano, be bring na edimra so. But not to throw away your point. Say yes, immigration laws, pa. Because obia timi remu beye ni ope. And you may be aware it is reserved for citizens. Ibi se buja buja si. And ya dia chese ubi o free ni crew so bit me ababe ye bi wahanum hawking. And ya di ubi be free ni crew so e ba bit me petty trading. Sani meaning now to me if you crew me be ye bi wahanum. But then these people come here to compete for limited resources and as a limited opportunities with us, which of course. And you're fair, and you know, the last time me who was it about 3 years or 2 years ago? That time now, you fee grant a war, Ghana promotions, a GIPC, yes, I'm call around the call, yes, on more pop exercise, be the sensitization, stopping call full people. But this is what happened. A copier said at cycle near Butio can see you, Nigeria phony BA store now, Mama Ghana. na mama gana ni afronte business no no tiechi ebi nu kwa ti miye se ono kwa ya weka wa hono na chese ona oye gana 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
3: mazwa ono kwenta ye we say okwara well them because we are for instance I'm someone else that say you can't open a store so wow. You're foreigner forget it
2: wow
3: so you're foreigner no baba now with the indigenous dia be abia so the need dia be now with the store no why you're foreigner for what one day no no the fee commission
2: yeah
3: or the fee commission so yeah then there Yeah, turning upside down. Yeah, my better stone. No, no, Nigerian inside edges can eat. No, two peanuts. But I don't want to know. On one must talk. Wouldn't dinner by
2: yet.
3: Hey. So, I could be maybe a jewelry shop, maybe a cutter. Odi, Obidi, Abe Mohammed, be in a dinner by. Now, what to the more was action? About so. At Naomi, you. A Mohammed, be says, Diana, maybe you shall so. No, not to all. What you commission? But soon as one of my accounts, Scano, 130% for the Virgin Adi. And as only allows her, but in the country, Gan Nibel of China Niaba,
2: yeah,
3: not Sabana Bawa. Let's have enough 90% normal 10% not to Emmanuel.
2: Last
3: line of thinking.
2: Obika says, so how do we have a lot of your friends in Chinese business? Mm-hmm. They just didn't come by magic.
3: So they came with capital and invest. And when they come from airport to Obi Nibel Commander,
2: yes, yes.
3: I've been renting a man. Once again, Nika said, so we better tell, we have to find out whether Ninkrata or Assad with him. I said to him, so today be a very good, so we were here. Because I say, yeah, this is a real experience. I almost don't go. Obi ni neighbor, no, Ebony. You've been friends and stuff. Oh, by 1 week, oh, so be a best one. So, who should them?
2: Wow.
3: So, when they went to, oh, and I'm a police station, I did a boy and was in this rent agreement. And look at the mark, police will cry, convince, or commanders of Nukosi, a warrant man, so one man, because he said, oh, should it be, maybe bad. So, in the BB and the police will take care of the cost of it, and I'm so on people. And look at Uka and say, I don't know what is a rent agreement.
2: No, I'm the
3: year reference. I'm back. Yes, on the shelter, no one be better. Look, it's guys in the track record. Because I say, we're a criminal. So, tell me, we buy a visa. Our free Nigeria buy and can be getting here and come 1,000. Nigeria imagine 2,000. Oh, pray. Now, what you know? Yeah, sometimes be careful. But I said, it's what you said. And yeah, most of them, and yeah, in the Papa Nufu. Most of them are Bokruma Bejma. They are genuine people. Even the Tobe, Tobe, Juan, we and Kayane was like Crawford Mountain Tongue phone cover.
2: Yes, I would say.
3: Yet it wasn't a ton of phone covers.
2: And also interest.
3: There are brothers in some PZ in the Dumen area.
2: Some more tongues
3: are. Comment about 21 tongues now, Upper. So, do you sacrifice any abortion or do you do any Kogan? Oh, no, general, oh, bah, also by iPhone 12. No, iPhone 12 screener, a boy say. No, the washing, no, the cover shirt, no, a trauma. But the same business, you know, even if you know, a hanger in genuinely auto,
2: yeah,
3: or piano car, when you are born, he's making it. What do you mean, no, nobody's stopping from doing it. Can I buy an idea? And can you cast a memo or more quiet? But China, you're not willing to do it. And China, careful, say, I did a car, can you say, dear, your kafas, South Africa, is your baby, Kuma. This thing leads to xenophobic attack, and a magic juma, and a magic juma, and a magic juma, and careful.
2: Wow.
3: What the law says we should do it, but sometimes you ask yourself, say, "Hey, maybe we are." Obey us. Look, un minister, what show? Any one of Nigeria for Obia. I'm not to watch it. The NY. No, they go build barum. No, come cap out. So no, I'm come
2: watch it. NY.
3: NY.
2: Me go build
3: that. I'm watch it. NY.
2: Debbie.
3: Debbie. I'm not to go. Say, "Oko no wadi." This is a my minimum wage. I'm not to market. Uriah, we be at home watching him, Tom Monowat. And we share back what we do. So I was telling him, even though the Americans and I said, or dear gross, I'm a master, we want to confirm my commandment. You could say he's creating a business, which is not supposed to do so.
2: Yeah.
3: But how many of us are innovative that way? But why was a doom boy? We are Ashtown boy, we are Mozongo boy, we are Babu boy, Tafu boy.
2: Who is
3: it? I wouldn't say, me by me, a financial spectacular. He live on borrowing and begging on Kwan or the Bona Brack. Obey, while chinning Tajin and Wayanu, or Chet Tupac, or Chet Lewin, and on Namho. It's one couple. It's only a bank of marriage if I know one yet. Wayanu area boy, very neat. I'll provide beer in Nakasa. So when you see Ibo man come to the country, no know why you make money. She a bimu yes this business here yeah, was some this phone covenant. Some of them they are my friends. Yeah, be so tafu. Yeah, we bring more. I'm going to share here. I'm going to continue.
2: Okay.
3: Some of them even bring their children, wives here, and take their children to school. ordinary ba legally neba ekosku kuruma.
2: Wow.
3: The same business that was all pian wakwa kwa no. Minu ka say could you be an sheriff bi or na mche area boy or Barcelona match wa di wuchine sa akome. So I agree with them, but when can we say most of them are super legal and they are doing a genuine business.
2: Yeah.
3: And they are someone would dear. Imagine you know my food in general. Me won't say me Tom machines.
2: Shushine for
3: me catch up.
2: This is shushine doing your
3: machines. Machine I put my
2: something like that. Yeah.
3: I'm telling you, it's hard to get it. They will come to us and mess up. And ye. Tell me about it to me. Bago for barama jaru kwa bebebe. You never ten. No ma barama to bago 4 million 4.5. Use one. No they aswa. Onam bush.
2: Oh hiti ano asa be 2 weeks.
3: Ah hiti ano asa. 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This is business bia. 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
4: Sibo, good morning. Now what in a case? We got safe from Maso. A gun of war. Tiana Moto, I am saying Timuni be beating me at the Mosoma, Muddi or Mabura boom. I am a drain, sir. She would near be the only Tifi clan, a can and quan, Uncle Wasse, Uncle Noy. As a bibinibi do so my gun and gun a man in a bees or so of a jew. I'm a war ye or a black boom. Now, Ogan and Nibipini was what deity. Hey, Timoy so said before Babuamo. Me and Pamel of Bibuamare as you. The Bibini be our dream on any or dream or no, and any home, and in a bush in Hawaii. Bibini be our penny and penny in Yanko's war. T said Bibini be the president to Kuruma. Ma will be announced more bidia be ye or Gan had ye. Made a mini say busy. Why? And the amount by a number of phenomena on the way.
5: Good morning, selector. I'll copy me. For no quan a costro, make I and a Yaman Penny John Dramani Mahalaya. Then I know a cancer presidential candidate or Cassa a bon any etimodain ama a Kufuadu any Baunia. I'm a fool of Boa Costro. A bon omunishi omuchimo day and a massa de number. Now, omu de koshe Russia and Ukraine war no. Mama ka se udi free in crime, elko Ukraine ni Russia. 7,000 miles who said then, in Jenny Kwanse Yansu and so bonny ewo yen economy so. Na ene den elko, in Timama Bekan is saying, a bonna, and I say it more day and ama on usu ye see. Oh, and same one as a buya penya, and you can say, okay. Oh, that ever be due them what they are true and a beggy gun. I could see reality no and a boom would say, Sebi in so a she a cocoba. Oh, and yafe, yes, I meet ya. Mose the import of a car a year more than 10 years. No, I was a bandy say, I can't say salam. Minim so studio Tafu Zongo baby and yet papa be a friend again arena. No, you can be. Cano that pan but the way I was being maintaining cano. Say in so try not people were on not adding pants of beating after but no one cano that time not a LT said they know it before. Right? Who come was on a car A number, P number in an animal. Sebi Bronica one maintaining year or use the oil papa or use the one papa or numb crime papa so no. And ya 10 years asking me money more crew maybe you. Now, Oma, Omu P number, Trotro Munam Kromo, Mu Bo Yusi, Omu de Somuni Namha, and did any Timodin. Can now person a Bokosra and answer then. Sebi Mobro Niwa, I'm sitting more Romanians, a crack, a free abu chamber, or the Bayer commercial, and also baby. Ope a mono, any day in 10 years now in Ska, would better Sakano. Eh? Mama, money Chimunya is out now to me, we ain't running some enche. Edea, Ewie, Ebeba.
6: Osibo, Osibo, morning. Osibo, night, say, I hope so. You, Osibo. We're in Kasafri Guinea, Africa, by Guinea, Osibo. Osibo, the person make us say, she says, I'm so busy, baby, no, Katano, if we ain't. Said this is for Munchy, but because I'm so free. Amo pada munchira nsebia do so no hanefriba Osbon se nan bese wiki a me baba ye osbon ye fi e ja for mama e se dis e sawo yes ni na adwoke se financial ye kakriti almost bese 10,000 e kakriti ye no what worship ni ama yo wa yes ni stretch e beto tonko anu osbon wa hun jizi iti ni hunwa mamu kona e ye andi si abano obu no ma enu mwono ye hunu obasa wa chede was a bomas metos, you know, my ponte DC, no, honorable. And to know, Sah market in a wab on Timono, wanting the whole share or Saka Quajet. As a land be way of as a old quad mark and wadded Macascas one more quite as one of the markets go with you. About markets work room one. Who bet me I can was a normal frame by a market, you know, and my mouth for a leave you a honorable. Must have to market as a 24 hours economy market war. Why did my cousin Chim go by BB? That's an adjunct. What I could say, Gan was at Tokum Wanum. I was a boy and this is from a moment of Madabano was a boy. Younger Bibinchi Moon, I come on fast along.

0: basa ne be na no ye fan say BCV she complains her parents ba parents na no kwa parents ba kokra wo adum FM kwa na e ma reho o so ko check akora no ko check na yi o yes short short screen ye no o say akora no first o check ye no within be a day or two o consistent ko check ye no na asesa how can it be possible eh o gana na eh private schools wet me ba beja yakudua kase say no omo yesu say why phone needs to review don't you think say why themselves and it is be any gana ha
1: no me clean
0: debi o just say yeah no e kwa ya fa so ya run ya yesu say no as say yeah no yeah running to ya niece ya interest say any benefit me say me ti o say na say ya bi abana me ni mabusu for benefit ya e kwa ya be so a ya be amana ya nkwa no enkwa no hia say the in the interest of the state and as say in the me fa ho ya wo problem as a county it may the media corruption issue there my come imagine say me corruption issue me unless we redefine corruption in Ghana because corruption na yeah na man and go focus say corrupt no yeah in Ghana you don't see that corrupt that be we don't see that
2: report because there was a part that they use certain coded language like holy rain and it,
0: yeah.
2: We all know to just to beautify
0: yeah.
2: The act
0: oh and yeah you know kwai first one or na oh my yeah we dwanto ahene why be a bunny or see a panic no yes, what could you atua? Near me, Jatua, nay, Yajan, fee, nay, Yoko, and Tiohi, a minister, you cry, your friend in Catemna, with this car, Naya China, oh, it's me, couldn't croom, co friend, you croom, hini, now, or compa present, so, now, present, ah, your new croomana, a former MPP for bar power, or make I say, a former ministers, add the double P, they are going to, it's the day.
1: Dr. Kuma and I'll tell you, Excellency, I think it's two minutes near Timiri.
3: Oh, okay. Stop it, I'll say it. How do you believe me?
1: Asante Beko, case. Yeah.
3: Scan how much I didn't
1: know. How much is Kabendi?
3: I say, power minister, I'm going to win 1 million.
1: Sir, or say, on your way, Nashi, and your
3: new friend. Now, power minister, I say, it will be ready.
1: So, Dr. Kwabna don't go na that time, no?
3: I say, it's either the deputy or the substantive.
1: Yeah.
3: But what you say? It's, you know, says candidate, a bad news, kind of a dear reaper, na you become once a man, Oza. Because that time I checked 2014, 2015. It's kind of done by the area. Oh, now we move on to everywhere. But Embusiaga decided now, Aaron Kano. Boy Dennis Miracle Waji,
1: yeah,
3: only investigating for 55 million. Only another guy,
1: yeah.
3: Dennis is sick, they be made by him with 55 million. I was like, what is the change? I have 55 million. What you say? It is anybody better might imagine as a muddy, between as a mundi. You see, the way we do our politics, you know, you can't crack. Okay, so we invite in the panel, and now we can be a 1 million. Any problem? 500,000 kwa any problem, but what you say? Yeah. Because if we should have a baby now, it's next cano you can't do na be come na yeh. You know, because the China there some to chere boy they say 55 million na bless on tisa. Hey, William, maybe say, we say maybe a change no. Maybe we should have some contract with ECG. And I'm a discount na money everyone. ECG na finance you omafa. Yeah, na if we say be a man contractor, ne disika akang we say di koyu. Yes, I let you. But one would say, Montian, ye. Yama contract in Kuska Mazer. Also, what is I say, Yama won't to me contract 45 million dollars. That does

0: you're giving him to me for $5 million cash. And I said, check, said Jay, never go ahead, you man. And therefore, couldn't buy the way soon. I took off for and this one. I go place Canada for you, man. Now we already certificate in your care. And it's not doable on my car. Oh, quite them much, right? The choir run about Echo, a Santa's one about him. Pass a garden, Quano. Was that a bar? Could that tell what Brie Brita? Because the demand a thing, and it's the kind of audience who do this kind of wall tears so the material. It's a distance way, a mere of about 2 kilometers. And so, umbrella bread because of converting a woman, storm bridges never were a woman. A chimina, the air car was here and he said, wait.
1: Interesting.
2: Emrano say an accused person is innocent until proven guilty.
1: Correct.
2: Now, dear Bacon was here, Tia said, Sabe, only judge, Kurane Sumukui. Now, only Achua was 7 days. A while passo. What the maintenance? In Tinipano, Mesho. Menyosho was all by out because what this can be command any pass message and as I say, US for no make come allegation, we'll go through the process and they are convicting. What does it? Now, is it the same person in 2020 around that time? I'm saying, appointing to my refinery CEO, Nana?
1: Yes.
2: The same person?
1: Yes. But by that time, no, na sadi we ekem.
0: And in your mind.
1: And I'm a patcher. No, no, as a time I appointed, you know, say it was not a crib, so 2017.
2: Yeah, yeah, but I say, I'm asking, say, is the same person MPP for appointing as CEO for the
1: one. But he resigned after the matter came up. It was
2: USO. Yes. And we're resigning on based on these matters, and now MPP for us, quite appointing CEO.
0: David,
2: he was appointed CEO in 2020.
0: Yes. They appointed him in January. I'm appointing January, no. And now, I bet you I want to say, in April, I bet you I want to say, why are you coming at you? UK.
2: Okay, so why she was serving as CEO when we go UK? And I'm coaching.
0: Yes, it said,
2: I think we should depoliticize it because we should nipaya. Debbie. I mean, this is an individual who is involved in a criminal enterprise and have been arrested. And this same individual, assume he said, or facilitate even commercial banking transaction crowd during NDC, Tamwa War Officer. This one there, he has been appointed as a government agency CEO. Yeah, why year Juma for? It means that, I mean, as a country, more or less, like we all were branded, we have so much confidence in the guy that he can actually help. Because we all a good man, sir, or holy best idea. At least, so we here be there to support our country. Definitely, he's a person you definitely contact him to give you support. But I didn't say, crime defined by jurisdiction. What I say? In Tina Dibu Honmoa, Sabi said, Doctor Ken. A bit to my offense or America, but then your offense or Ghana. What I say?
0: I know you are doing.
2: In Tina say, you as a man, I did. Oh, that's
0: innocent until proven guilty.
1: Yeah.
0: Maybe to him, could be a BB, could be a bicycle. I was telling you, Nabega, he begged the bomb, did the Samacovius.
2: When I say I'm found to him, I do to
0: him. I'm coming to him, not to Samacovius.
2: We should associate that from the government. What does it? Let's deal with the individual now acquiring, because accountability, rule of law, so ensure say when you go beyond your limit, the law will deal with you. what is it? But then no, I say we be koyana ali na say yeah. Then no, I say because you say be obeboa aban ma adwuma aban ye adwumanti no. Oni aban ne chase candidate. I mean definitely a system no. You cannot say say corruption and I say one or two of those practices no in definitely the skill no and I always no if I say is it in excess or because definitely you can't rule out those things in the system.
1: Great.
2: But it's not something that we have to attach to the government. They say
0: but because we are send these funds out.
2: And I saw MPP funds on
3: I saw Israel. I saw
2: MPP funds. Because we almost see you.
0: The gentleman was in like maybe
1: a political
0: and you know Oscar Nomi and MPP time. What I say? Maybe also an MPP time.
2: Oh, yeah.
0: Anyway,
3: a face here, a happy birthday in Coma Bridget here for of South Sutra. Yami Sharp, Bridget or South Sutra. So, it's your 19th birthday. God bless you. Have a great year. And also, Kenny Rose Internet Solutions, open internet, Papa Padia, Kenny Rose or Nombo. 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
2: Hey, cool. Look at the look fresh. Hey, Jack. I think I said, be new car safe.
3: Sick, I'm busy.
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